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2: The autumn equinox, the summer heat has completely faded, and the weather begins to shift from warm to cool. If you are not careful, you might experience symptoms like indigestion, bloating, or diarrhea. There is a seasonal food around the autumn equinox called autumn greens, a type of wild amaranth grows in the Lingnan region.People often cook these fresh, tender greens with fish slice to make what's known as autumn soup. This soup helps purify our internal organs and prepares the body for seasonal and temperature changes. Besides autumn greens, tangerines are also a great choice during this season. According to traditional Chinese medicine, tangerines have a sweet and slightly sour flavor with neutral nature.To combat autumn dryness and stomach discomfort, you can try making tangerine snow fungus in the red day soup. This sweet soup helps invigorate the spleen, boost appetite, reduce phlegm, tonify deficiency, and ease symptoms like dry throat, irritability, bloating, and fatigue. Here are two more tips to keep you healthy during the autumn equinox. First, scraping.During this season, gently scraping along the lung meridian can promote the flow of qi and blood, helping to clear turbid energy from the lungs. This alleviates symptoms like cough and dry throat caused by autumn dryness. Second, abdominal and lower back massage. Place warm palms on your abdomen and massage in alternating clockwise and counterclockwise motions.Then press and massage jugal point with your thumb or index finger. Finally, rub your lower back with your palms until it feels warm. This routine helps promote qi movement and unblock the Fu organs. This autumn equinox, remember to take good care of your spleen and stomach. It has set a solid foundation for nourishing your body in winter. The solar turns can speak.Thank you for your support. 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